than a mountain exists, for it is washed to the sea. Yes, and how many years can some people exist before they're allowed to be free? Yes, and how many times can a man turn his head and pretend that he just doesn't

by Papa, please pray for me. I was the black sheep of the family. You tried to teach me right from wrong.